0: Cloudy, partly cloudy Wednesday. Overnight low temperatures tonight. Flagstaff down to 40. Sedona 54. Prescott 49. Cottonwood at 56. Highs tomorrow a little bit warmer than today. Much warmer on Thursday.
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0: Corner, Jukebox Hero. I'm Ryan Chase. You know you've had a bad night when you're asking ChatGPT if you are going to jail while eating mozzarella sticks. There is a 19-year-old who allegedly damaged 17 cars, then asked ChatGPT how much trouble he could be in. And the chat even drifted into advice about staying quiet and keeping a low profile. Well, the problem is the police later found the whole conversation on his phone. So maybe the real reason, lesson here is, if your evening ends with vandalism, legal panic, and appetizers, the mozzarella sticks are probably the only good decision you made.
1: In Arizona, water isn't just a worry, it's a crisis. I'm Jonathan Nez. Growing up in northern Arizona, my family didn't have running water or electricity. We had to take care of livestock, farm to tend, and water to haul. That's why as president of the Navajo Nation, I work with the Trump administration and other elected officials to deliver greater water access to northern Arizona. Now, Arizona is facing steep water cuts from the federal government that threaten rural Arizona and our way of life. I'm running for Congress because incumbent Congressman Eli Crane is making a bad problem even worse, sending tax dollars for Arizona's water infrastructure to other states but ours. He even voted for a huge tax break for the data center developers who are sucking up our water and driving up our prices. It has to stop. I'm running for

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0: Pat Benatar, We Belong. I'm Ryan Chase. If you've ever wanted to feel a little better about destroying a box of Cheez-Its, your moment has definitely arrived, as Cheez-It is launching a new protein version next month. 7 grams of protein per serving. Still promising the same cheesy, crunchy thing you already know. So now when you're standing in the kitchen eating them straight out of the box, you don't have to call it snacking. You can call it recovery.
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0: Bon Jovi, you want a dead or alive? Remember Thing from the Addams Family, the little walking hand by itself? Well, congratulations. Science has made that happen in real life. Engineers in Switzerland built a robotic hand that can walk around on its fingertips, handle different surfaces, even play a computer game by tapping the arrow keys. Now, it looks creepy enough to live under your bed, but it could actually be useful in tight spaces where a full robot arm can't fit. So, yes, the robots are now literally crawling toward you.
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2: Yavapai Broadcasting News, I'm Paul David. Expect areas of heavy rain and potential flooding to continue through late this evening. A flood watch remains in place until 11 p.m. tonight. Showers continue to move eastward tonight, with drier conditions expected tomorrow, the remainder of the week, and this next weekend. Flagstaff will hold an open house to discuss the Butler Fourth Improvements projects. The open house will be held on Thursday, October 15th, from 5 to 6:30 at the Flagstaff Aquaplex. The public will be able to review and make comments on the current design plans. Information about the project will also be available at a website, which is posted on our news page at myradioplace.com after the open house. ADOT says crews made good progress over the weekend on repairs to Highway 160 east of Donoso, which was damaged by floodwaters earlier this month. Crews rebuilt the highway embankment and began smoothing the road's surface foundation in preparation for paving. Equipment is on site to conduct the paving, but the work is being delayed because of the rain. Arizona's National Forests will begin their annual visitor survey Thursday. Officials say contract employees will be set up near the entrances to popular dispersed camping sites. The goal is to estimate visitor volume and usage on National Forests. The survey is voluntary, and the results help the Forest Service plan for the future. Prescott and Southwest Decision Resources will hold a public meeting on Wednesday, October 14th, to gather input on the development of a Willow Lake management plan. The meeting will be held from 4 to 6 at the Phippen Museum in Prescott. Prior to the meeting, a guided walk will be held from 3 to 3:45, beginning at the Jan Alfano Trail entrance at 1900 Willow Lake Road. Cottonwood still has vacancies on the Historic Preservation Commission and Planning and Zoning Commission. Applications are available at the City Clerk's office or on the City's website, and applications will be taken until those seats are filled. And the Prescott Police Department will host a Coffee with a Cop next Wednesday, October 7th at 9 a.m. at the Porch on North Montezuma Street. This information's on our news page at MyRadioPlace.com. With the news, I'm Paul David for Yavapai Broadcasting.
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4: The overnight weather outlook: continued showers, lesser chance than today, though about a 60% likelihood. Could see a thunderstorm with the shower activity, and then clearing a little late tonight. Call it mostly cloudy, partly cloudy Wednesday. Overnight low temperatures tonight: Flagstaff down to 40, Sedona 54, Prescott 49, Cottonwood at 56. Highs tomorrow a little bit warmer than today, much warmer on Thursday.
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Dolls on a Tuesday. Hey, hey, hey, it is Madison. We're hanging out together. We're listening to great music. I've got the Bee Gees coming up, MC Hammer, but Men at Work. This one is for you.

0: Were you able to snag any of those coffee day deals? Today is September 29th. Yep, officially coffee day, also biscotti day. How befitting that both fall on the same day. Yum, yum, yum. Nothing better than a little coffee and biscotti, am I right?
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1: When it comes to football, you know at my house we're watching all of the games, including Monday Night Football. Big game. Bears came up over the Eagles 27-7. And I got to tell you, third string quarterback coming in. His children had never seen him play an NFL game, was able to go in one, scored three times. There's no better storyline than that.
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0: All of the best music. You're hanging with me, Madison. Throwing it back to 1966 when the Chevrolet Camaro was introduced. Did you know it was originally named the Panther? I know a lot of Camaro enthusiasts probably already knew that. Now, the closest I've ever been to riding in a Camaro was a Probe. I think my 16-year-old boyfriend had a Probe. Do you remember that?
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From Africa to Asia, all of the best music, everything you know and love, an incredible playlist lined up for you today. Hey, it's Madison. If you're looking for REO Speedwagon and REM, I got that too. Don't worry. Don't move.

0: Am I the only one heartbroken about this news? A star of the most popular 90s teen sitcom, Saved by the Bell, has passed away. Dennis Haskins. You remember him as Richard Belding? Oh, Principal Belding. Passing away at age 75. So young.
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0: Loving up on you the only way we know how with incredible music. Hey, it is me, Madison. There is one car that is surging in popularity, making a bit of a comeback, if you will, and it's all because of the rising gas prices, and that is the minivan. Oh, yeah. The minivan, it's got the same amenities as an SUV, but it's a fraction of the cost, so people are leaning towards the sensible minivan. I've always wanted one. My husband wouldn't let me get one, but I still want one.
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0: theme song, isn't it? Whenever they would win, like in Mighty Ducks or something, We Are the Champions. Ah, great song, great song. Madison June hanging out with you. How about a little funky?
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0: And big day. Today's the day. Wild card games. Playoffs officially getting underway. And the games are a little bit longer. Yes, they are. Ever since the MLB introduced the ABS challenge system, the automated ball strike system, and are using robot umpires, all of the games are increasing by at least 4 minutes. That's crazy. Almost 3 hours for a baseball game.
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0: Madison June and you hanging out together. I told you I went to the Sphere in Las Vegas over the summer. Had such an incredible time. It really doesn't matter who you see at the Sphere because the experience itself is so cool. Like, for example, John Mayer just announced a Las Vegas Sphere residency for 2027. Now, he doesn't even do any costume changes. He doesn't dance. He mostly just plays guitar, and I bet that's still going to be a good show.
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0: Well, you and I were laughing about it yesterday, but the numbers are in and they're nothing to laugh about. The MTV VMAs pulled in 8.4 million viewers. How? Who was watching this? It's up 51% from last year and making it the show's biggest audience in over a decade. I call BS.
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1: I had no choice but to hear you. You stated your case.

Something about her voice, I just love it. I can't help it. When I was young, I actually loved her hair, too. Hey, it's Madison. It's Tuesday. You know what we're getting into? Just great music. Van Morrison, got that coming up. Billy Idol, yes. But Naked Eyes first by request.

0: When it comes to incredible music, you're in the right place. I've always got a killer playlist lined up for you. Madison June and you online at Madison On Air. That's where you can find me. And forget Grandma and Grandpa. I think my parents are the last people that want to be called Grandma and Grandpa. Today's grandparents have all of these fashion names. There are more and more boomer grandparents choosing creative nicknames. Things like Gigi, Gaga, Mimi, Lolo, Poppy. One of my personal favorites on this list, Chief. Who is calling their grandpa Chief?
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0: of the best music on a Tuesday. Hey, hey, hey. If you ever thought you need a soda with a touch of cheese flavor, well, we got news for you. Kraft Dinner, the Canadian version of Kraft Mac and Cheese, they're coming out with a limited edition cream soda with a hint of cheese. Ugh. It's being marketed as a sweet and savory mashup that lets you drink your mac and cheese. No, thank you.
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0: All of the best music, all of the time on a Tuesday, on a Wednesday, on a Thursday. Every single weekday, we hang out together. And I sure would love it if we'd be friends on social media, too. So you can find me at Madison on Air. Give me a big thumbs up if you like me. I promise to love you back. And I'll meet you back here tomorrow, too. See ya.
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0: Big Mountain, baby, I love your way on your home for the greatest hits of all time. Got Taylor Dane coming up in CCR.
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0: Late 80s, big song. What a many for that lady. Cold Hearted, the great Paula Abdul.
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0: I Hate Myself for Loving You, big song. One of several for that band. Joan Jett's and the Blackhearts. Mike Scott moving through the nighttime. Got the Human League coming up and Quiet Riot.
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0: singing about those Young Turks. Big song for Sir Rod Stewart, Denise Williams, Fleetwood Mac, and Neil Diamond in minutes.
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0: A classic. Anytime that song comes on, everybody's chiming in. The great Neil Diamond with Sweet Caroline. MJ Steppenwolf hopping in too for a magic carpet ride in minutes.
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0: One of several big hits for that guy, Bryan Adams. And heaven, it's Mike Scott. 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And a lot of great tunes on the way. Susan checking in. Gotcha, Toto. Donna Summer leading the way. And a great one from Mr. Big, too.
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0: Heart of Glass, Deborah Harry, and Blondie, Mike Scott. Coffee going, as always, in the nighttime, playing some great tunes for you. Greg and the crew got us out at work tonight. Got your Bowie coming up. Whitney Houston and the Eagles checking into the Hotel California, too.
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0: I can see clearly now, bumping it back a bit to the 90s. Going to play that for Julie checking in tonight. Julie, thank you for having us on at work. Jimmy Cliff on your home for great classic hits. More of those coming up from Steven Tyler and Aerosmith, George Michael, and the Doobie Brothers.
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0: Your friend Becca here with a look at today's community calendar. 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
2: 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The National Weather Service in Flagstaff says chances for showers and thunderstorms will continue across eastern Arizona through this morning and early afternoon hours as the system makes its way out of the state today. Forecasters say rainfall duration and intensity is not expected to be as high as it has been the past couple of days, reducing the risk for flooding. However, some river flooding is still possible today and tomorrow. Warmer and drier weather returns Thursday and into the weekend. Highs today will range from the mid-60s in Flagstaff to the low 70s in the Quad City area, the low to mid-70s in Sedona and the Verde Valley. Daytime highs will be 10 to 15 degrees warmer by Saturday. Prescott Police released information on a fiery crash that occurred Sunday evening at Highway 89 and Prescott Lakes Parkway. Officials say 34-year-old Jonah Francis of Scottsdale was driving erratically when she entered the roundabout, crashed into a curb, and then drove across Highway 89 and into the southbound lanes of Prescott Lakes Parkway, where she collided with four vehicles sitting at a traffic light. In all, five vehicles were involved. After the crash, Francis escaped her burning vehicle, which was a total loss. Francis was taken to a Phoenix area hospital for treatment of her injuries. Two of the six people in the other vehicles were taken to YRMC for treatment. The crash forced the closure of the roadway for 6 hours. Impairment is believed to be a factor in that crash. Highway 160 is reopened near Dinahotso. ADOT says crews were able to pave the roadway and it has been reopened to traffic. An 80-foot section of the road was washed away by flooding on September 16th. Crews will complete minor work items over the next 2 weeks, including permanent striping of the new section of road. Asphalt pavement preservation work will begin on several streets in Sedona today. Crews are working on Carroll Canyon Drive, Columbia Drive, Deer Trail, Morgan Road, Paramount Drive, Pinion Court, Point Drive, and Tabletop Road. Work will take place from 7 to 5:30 each day, with the work finished by mid-October. This information's on our news page at myradioplace.com. With the news, I'm Paul David for Yavapai Broadcasting.
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5: Happy Wednesday. Here's a look at your morning forecast. A chance of showers with thunderstorms also possible after 11 a.m. Otherwise, partly sunny today with calm winds 5 to 10 miles an hour. Flagstaff seeing a high of 64 degrees, Sedona 75, Prescott 73, Cottonwood 77, and Payson with a high of 66. Tonight, we can look forward to mostly clear skies with light winds. That's your morning forecast.
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Ed Sheer, and you know, listening to the song, if you're singing this song right now to a girl, don't you feel kind

0: Alanis Morissette. I'm kind of a cable cutter, so I finally got a deal through Prime to get an HBO Max subscription with commercials, and I saw that the Alanis Morissette biography, not the biopic, nobody's playing her, was on there. And it was quite entertaining, actually, and showed what she went through when she had that one album that was so big, people lost their minds. And the great thing about it, too, is her drummer at the time was Taylor Hawkins, the late Taylor Hawkins, who ended up playing with Foo Fighters.
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2: From Yavapai Broadcasting, here's a look at your early morning weather summary. Today is Wednesday, September 30th. Rainfall duration and intensity is not expected to be as high as it has been the past couple of days, reducing risk for flooding. Warmer and drier weather returns Thursday and going into the weekend. Today brings a chance of showers with thunderstorms also possible after 11 a.m., otherwise partly sunny. Calm winds 5 to 10 miles an hour in the afternoon. Chance of precipitation is at 40%. Taking a look at your daily highs, Flagstaff 64 degrees, Sedona 75, Prescott 73, Cottonwood 77, and Payson with a high of 66. Tonight brings mostly clear skies with light winds 5 to 10 miles an hour. Tomorrow we can look forward to a sunny day in store for northern Arizona. From Yavapai Broadcasting, that's your early morning weather summary.
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Yeah, baby.

0: So Alicia Silverstone was in that video and a couple others from Aerosmith, one of which, was this the one? This was the one that she co-starred with Liv Tyler, the daughter of Steven Tyler from the band, of course. Now when you see her in the news, she's either rescuing a cow somewhere or she's got a new hairdo.
1: In Arizona, water isn't just a worry, it's a crisis. I'm Jonathan Nez. Growing up in northern Arizona, my family didn't have running water or electricity. We had to take care of livestock, farm to tend, and water to haul. That's why as president of the Navajo Nation, I work with the Trump administration and other elected officials to deliver greater water access to northern Arizona. Now, Arizona is facing steep water cuts from the federal government that threaten rural Arizona and our way of life. I'm running for Congress because incumbent Congressman Eli Crane is making a bad problem even worse, sending tax dollars for Arizona's water infrastructure to other states but ours. He even voted for a huge tax break for the data center developers who are sucking up our water and driving up our prices. It has to stop. I'm running for Congress because Eli Crane is failing us, and I approve this message because I'll work with anyone to save Arizona's water. Paid for by Jonathan Nez for Congress.
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2: Yavapai Broadcasting News, I'm Paul David. Health departments are letting the public know that changes are coming to the health care cost containment system, the official public health insurance program for Arizona, starting January 1st. Officials say some adults ages 19 to 64 will need to show they're working, going to school, volunteering, or that they qualify for an exemption. The public's reminded to make sure your phone, email, and address are up to date with AHCCCS so you get messages. The agency will notify you if the requirements apply to you. Further details can be found on our news page at myradioplace.com. Clarkdale says there's a water outage and some low-pressure issues today due to maintenance being performed on the water system. The town says residents in the Black Hills and Crossroads will be impacted today from 9 a.m. to 3 p.m. Residents in the areas are being told to store some water for basic needs. Yavapai Apache Nation will hold their second annual Yavapai County Preparedness Expo on Friday from 8 to 5 at Cliff Castle Casino in Camp Verde. Emergency responders and local organizations will have resources and tips for preparing for emergencies such as wildfires and flooding. The event is free. Arizona's National Forests will begin their annual visitor survey tomorrow. Officials say contract employees will be set up near the entrances to popular dispersed camping sites. The goal is to estimate visitor volume and usage on National Forests. The survey is voluntary, and the results help the Forest Service plan for the future. ADOT says there'll be intermittent 15-minute closures of eastbound and westbound I-40 just east of the I-17 junction in Flagstaff. The closures will occur from 10 p.m. tomorrow night through 5 a.m. Friday morning. APS is conducting utility work in that area. And the Coconino County Sheriff's Office will hold a Timberline Fernwood Neighborhood Watch meeting tomorrow night at 6 at the Timberline Firearms Training Center. Those who attend will receive an update from the Sheriff Supervisor's Office, the National Weather Service, Emergency Management, Public Works, and Summit Fire District. This information's on our news page at myradioplace.com. With the news, I'm Paul David for Yavapai Broadcasting.
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1: Happy Wednesday. Here's a look at your morning forecast. A chance of showers with thunderstorms also possible after 11 a.m. Otherwise, partly sunny today with calm winds 5 to 10 miles an hour. Flagstaff seeing a high of 64 degrees, Sedona 75, Prescott 73, Cottonwood 77, and Payson with a high of 66. Tonight we can look forward to mostly clear skies with light winds. That's your morning forecast.
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1: 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That's what I want to know. It's TC hanging out with you. I don't know. 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

0: It's Fleetwood Mac when they all got together and were all fine with each other back in 97. That was quite a while ago. Yeah, but they made some great music. It's TC. We're going to hear from Prince coming up.
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0: It's Billy Squire, and that dance never really caught on, the stroke. Did you ever learn how to do the stroke? I didn't, me neither. It's TC. What did we learn today? The Guinness Book of World Records for poodle mixed dogs attending a pool party has been broken at 296 dogs. Sly Stallone has been talking a lot with the press, and that's, of course, because he has a new book out. So you might want to check that out. Mr. Belding from Saved by the Bell has died at 75. And what was his catchphrase? Now I got to think about it. You're yelling it at the radio right now, aren't you? Yeah. Okay, have yourself a great rest of the day. What are you guys doing? Was it something like that? Okay. Have a great day. Keep it locked right here.
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2: Yavapai Broadcasting News, I'm Paul David. Clarkdale says there's a water outage and some low pressure issues today due to maintenance being performed on the water system. The town says residents in the Black Hills and Crossroads area will be impacted today from 9 a.m. to 3 p.m. Residents in the areas are being told to store some water for basic needs. Game and Fish is asking the public to watch for the New World screw worm after it was detected in a horse on September 17th in Grant County, New Mexico. The worms were found in a wound on the horse. Officials say this was found 50 miles from the Arizona border and is a real concern. New World screw worm has not been detected in Arizona, but recent detections have been confirmed in Texas, New Mexico, and northern Mexico. Screw worms are parasitic flies that lay eggs in open wounds or mucous membranes of live birds and mammals. The eggs hatch into a type of larvae that only feeds on living tissue. Further information can be found on our news page at myradioplace.com. ADEQ drafted the air quality permit for Minerals Research, who is mining a slag pile in Cottonwood. The permit puts limits off-site transport of air contaminants. Public comment is being taken on the plan through November 30th. A public hearing on the matter will be held on November 18th. The full release is posted on our news page at myradioplace.com. Sedona's updating its land development code. The Planning and Zoning Commission will hold an open house on Tuesday, October 6th from 5:30 to 7:30 at the Hub on Posse Grounds Road. Those who attend will be able to discuss what works and doesn't work when it comes to the land development code. A link to share comments, again, on our news page at myradioplace.com. The Coconino County Health Department says they're offering vaccinations against flu, COVID-19, RSV, and pneumonia at their walk-in vaccination clinics. The clinics are held at their office on North King Street in Flagstaff every Tuesday and Wednesday from 8 a.m. to 5 p.m. through November 4th. Appointments are not necessary. Again, this information is on our news page at myradioplace.com. With the news, I'm Paul David for Yavapai Broadcasting.
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3: Happy Wednesday. Here's a look at your morning forecast. A chance of showers with thunderstorms also possible after 11 a.m. Otherwise, partly sunny today with calm winds 5 to 10 miles an hour. Flagstaff seeing a high of 64 degrees, Sedona 75, Prescott 73, Cottonwood 77, and Payson with a high of 66. Tonight, we can look forward to mostly clear skies with light winds. That's your morning forecast.
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There he is, the man with three names, John Cougar Mellencamp. Little ditty about Jack and Diane. It's Tim. Good morning. Yeah, we're running out of daylight as far as September goes, and we got a few celebrity birthdays to talk about for today, September 30th. They include the legendary Johnny Mathis. He's 91 today. He had five top 10 pop hits in the 60s and 70s, and then he kind of faded away for a while, then had a resurgence in the 70s. This was a number one song duet with Denise Williams in 78, Too Little, Too Late. Angie Dickinson is turning, believe it or not, 95 today. Played Sergeant Pepper Anderson on the NBC series Policewoman. Marilyn McCoo is 83 today, the lead female vocalist of the Fifth Dimension. Marilyn and her husband, Billy Davis Jr., also from the Fifth Dimension, they teamed up with the number one hit in 1976. Remember, you don't have to be a star to be in my show. By the way, they've been married almost 57 years. Marilyn McCoo and Billy Davis Jr. Barry Williams, Greg Brady on the Brady Bunch. He's 72.

0: New today. Yeah, I feel older now. Fran Drescher, she's 69. Fran Fine, of course, on The Nanny. She was also in Saturday Night Fever, American Hot Wax, This is Spinal Tap, and more recently played Rebecca in Marty Supreme. And Krista Bernard, she's turning 65 today. Casey Cunningham on Happy Days. And she also played Amy on It's a Living, and she was also Helen on Wings. If you're celebrating today, congratulations. Trip Around the Sun with music coming from the Jim Blossoms. And we'll do Genesis coming up next.
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0: I am impatient. I can't wait. It's new shoes. It's Tim. Hit me up on my Facebook page, facebook.com/TimOnTheAir. 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

0: Number one song from Paul Young. My name's Tim. Good morning. And by the way, the Powerball tonight has climbed up to $409 million. And we're going to grab a classic from CCR. It is next for our workday.
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2: Yavapai Broadcasting News, I'm Paul David. The National Weather Service in Flagstaff says chances for showers and thunderstorms will continue across eastern Arizona through this morning and early afternoon hours as the system makes its way out of the state today. Forecasters say rainfall duration and intensity is not expected to be as high as it has been the past couple of days, reducing the risk for flooding. However, some river flooding is still possible today and tomorrow. Warmer and drier weather returns Thursday and into the weekend. Highs today will range from the mid-60s in Flagstaff to the low 70s in the Quad City area, the low to mid-70s in Sedona and the Verde Valley. Daytime highs will be 10 to 15 degrees warmer by Saturday. Prescott police released information on a fiery crash that occurred Sunday evening at Highway 89 and Prescott Lakes Parkway. Officials say 34-year-old Jonah Francis of Scottsdale was driving erratically when she entered the roundabout, crashed into a curb, and then drove across Highway 89 and into the southbound lanes of Prescott Lakes Parkway, where she collided with four vehicles sitting at a traffic light. In all, five vehicles were involved. After the crash, Francis escaped her burning vehicle, which was a total loss. Francis was taken to a Phoenix area hospital for treatment of her injuries. Two of the six people on the other vehicles were taken to YRMC for treatment. The crash forced the closure of the roadway for 6 hours. Impairment is believed to be a factor in that crash. Highway 160 is reopened near Dinahotso. ADOT says crews were able to pave the roadway and it has been reopened to traffic. An 80-foot section of the road was washed away by flooding on September 16th. Crews will complete minor work items over the next 2 weeks, including permanent striping of the new section of road. Asphalt pavement preservation work will begin on several streets in Sedona today. Crews are working on Carroll Canyon Drive, Columbia Drive, Deer Trail, Morgan Road, Paramount Drive, Pinion Court, Point Drive, and Tabletop Road. Work will take place from 7 to 5:30 each day, with the work finished by mid-October. This information's on our news page at myradioplace.com. With the news, I'm Paul David for Yavapai Broadcasting.
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4: Happy Wednesday. Here's a look at your morning forecast. A chance of showers with thunderstorms also possible after 11 a.m. Otherwise, partly sunny today with calm winds 5 to 10 miles an hour. Flagstaff seeing a high of 64 degrees, Sedona 75, Prescott 73, Cottonwood 77, and Payson with a high of 66. Tonight, we can look forward to mostly clear skies with light winds. That's your morning forecast.
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It's Simple Minds. Hello, good morning. It's Tim. We made it halfway through the work week, and we're going to crank up music this hour from BTO, Billy Joel, and Madonna as we kick off

0: hanging out with me today. And, well, it looks like over three-quarters of American office workers have kind of started to prepare for their backup career already, just in case something happens to their current one. Yeah, that does happen. And according to a new survey, it's going to find nearly half are career cushioning. That's what they call it, by exploring their backup options, a.k.a. Plan B. Workers say they start pursuing their backup career if it let them do something they actually enjoy. So that's something. That means their initial job isn't really something they enjoy, right? Give them a better lifestyle, or a.k.a. more money, or less stress. More money usually equals less stress. Or if they just lost their job, well, then of course you're going to go to your plan B then. And they say it's good to learn on the job, as nearly 9 in 10 of those who learn new skills believe these skills they've learned will be relevant in 2 years. Of course, it goes without saying, if you're a white-collar worker, AI plays a really, really big role moving forward. So you want to know a lot about AI as much as you can while you're, you know, working the old 9-to-5, as Dolly once said. We got Survivor ready to go next.
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2: In Arizona, water isn't just a worry, it's a crisis. I'm Jonathan Nez. Growing up in northern Arizona, my family didn't have running water or electricity. We had to take care of livestock, farm to tend, and water to haul. That's why, as president of the Navajo Nation, I work with the Trump administration and other elected officials to deliver greater water access to northern Arizona. Now, Arizona is facing steep water cuts from the federal government that threaten rural Arizona and our way of life. I'm running for Congress because incumbent Congressman Eli Crane is making a bad problem even worse, sending tax dollars for Arizona's water infrastructure to other states but ours. He even voted for a huge tax break for the data center developers who are sucking up our water and driving up our prices. It has to stop. I'm running for Congress because Eli Crane is failing us, and I approve this message because I'll work with anyone to save Arizona's water. Paid for by Jonathan Nez for Congress.
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0: It's Billy Joel. My name's Tim. Good morning. Yeah, we've done it. We've already made it halfway through the work week. As we peek ahead, we got Rupert Holmes, and we're going to do it. Let's see. We got Classic from Journey coming up next.
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Rupert Holmes has the distinction of having the last number one hit of the 1970s. It's a Pina Colada song. My name's Tim. Well, scam alert, another scam to be aware of. As scammers are taking advantage of the high gas and grocery prices, they have postcards promising hundreds of dollars in free vouchers. And they say some of these mailers are really designed to look official and may even use names like AARP and things like that to resemble trusted organizations. But the victims who respond can be charged small processing fees and then hit with unauthorized or recurring charges. Now, the consumer advocates say the real goal is often to collect payment and personal information, not just the initial fee. They want to really get in there and cash in. So watch that. These not all scams come through online. They hit the older citizens by hitting the mailbox with official-looking mailers and things like that. So just a heads up there. We have music from Madonna in next.

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0: It's REM. Hi, my name's Tim. Thanks for hanging out with me today. Well, I guess when it comes to cooking, it is important to know what to do and what not to do. Yeah, I'm still learning how not to burn things. An online poll shared the worst things you can do while cooking, which includes to, quote, look in the oven before you preheat. Yeah, I learned that the hard way. You smell something, you go, why do I smell burnt plastic? Oh, I've got pans and okay. Yeah, that's a smell it takes forever to get rid of. Also, things not to do. Never forget to wash your hands after chopping jalapenos. Yeah, that's important. Especially if you're making something that's not spicy. You definitely want to make sure. So there's some don'ts to do while cooking. And I've got many more don'ts that I've already done. Even in my later years, they still seem to creep up on me. Music from Paul McCartney and Wings next.
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0: Well, she's got her mind made up. That's all she wants to do is dance. It's Don Henley. My name's Tim, as we push through a Wednesday workday together. Well, we're talking Halloween here before long, as the spending nationwide is expected to hit over $13 billion this year. And that includes costumes, decorations, candy, of course, leads the way. And consumers are projected to spend over $4 billion on costumes, over $4.3 billion on decorations, and another $4 billion some on candy, with discount stores being the most popular place to shop. Yeah, you want to get the cheapest candy as possible. And a lot of people are keeping it local, which is awesome. Shopping at local and small businesses has nearly doubled over the past decade, rising from 7% back 10 years ago to 13% this year. So always shop local when you have a chance, especially when you can buy some cool costumes. Music from Pat Benatar up next.
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0: Tim, as we talk about some Hollywood movie news. Well, I guess it's official. Production on The Mummy 4 is officially underway. It's Brendan Fraser and Rachel Weisz. In fact, they got some video and pictures of them while they're shooting scenes this week. Fraser was filming at a former military base in England, and he was seen putting on a helmet and getting behind the wheel of a silver and red rocket car. Oh, that's almost a spoiler alert, isn't it? I have no idea what any of that means. Just because he's in a silver and red rocket car, how is that a spoiler alert? It says spoiler alert. That doesn't ruin anything. Well, anyway, Rachel Weisz, she was spotted filming a scene in London. Spoiler alert, she was spoiling. Now, nobody's spoiling anything. Nobody has any idea what this is about, but all they know for sure is The Mummy 4. You love the first three. You'll be excited about this. It hits theaters in a year, October of 2027. We got Hall & Oates up next.
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0: It's Money Man. 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
2: Yavapai Broadcasting News, I'm Paul David. Health departments are letting the public know that changes are coming to the Arizona Healthcare Cost Containment System, or AHCCCS, the official public health insurance program for Arizona, starting January 1st. Officials say some adults ages 19 to 64 will need to show they're working, going to school, volunteering, or that they qualify for an exemption. The public is reminded to make sure your phone, email, and address are up to date with AHCCCS so you get messages. The agency will notify you if the requirements apply to you. Further details can be found on our news page at myradioplace.com. Aquino Martin Exposito III was sentenced to 29 years in prison. The Coconino County Attorney's Office says Exposito pleaded guilty to two counts of attempted first-degree murder for trying to kill two people during a shooting in 2025 in Page. In July 2025, Exposito drove onto the Page Steel property armed with a loaded handgun and started shooting. He shot several times at one person fleeing on an ATV, hitting the windshield twice near the driver. He then shot several rounds at a second person trying to take cover. He was later captured at a Page motel, where he reportedly admitted he was trying to shoot the victims. Neither victim was struck. Arizona Snow Bowl received 2 inches of snow Monday night into Tuesday morning. It's the first official snowfall of the season. ADEQ drafted the

0: air quality permit for Minerals Research, who is mining a slag pile in Cottonwood. The permit puts limits off-site transport of air contaminants. Public comment is being taken on the plan through November 30th. A public hearing on the matter will be held on November 18th. The full release is on our news page at myradioplace.com. The Yavapai Apache Nation will hold their second annual Yavapai County Preparedness Expo on Friday from 8 to 5 at Cliff Castle Casino in Camp Verde. Emergency responders and local organizations will have resources and tips for preparing for emergencies such as wildfires and flooding. The event is free. Again, this information can be found on our news page at myradioplace.com. With the news, I'm Paul David for Yavapai Broadcasting.
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2: The Wednesday afternoon weather outlook, still a chance for showers, though lesser chance than earlier in the week. About 40% today, 20% tonight. Some light breeziness, 5-10 mile per hour winds out of the south today, quieting into the evening. High temps, Flagstaff today 64, Sedona 75, Prescott 73, Cottonwood 77. Overnight lows tonight, Flagstaff 40, Sedona 54, Prescott 47, Cottonwood at 54 degrees.
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0: the classic from Bob Seger and the Silver Bullet Band. My name's Tim. As we hang and do a Wednesday work day together, it is time now to do a few more celebrity birthdays for today. The last day is September the 30th. Patrice Rushen, she's 72 today. Of course, this was her biggest Billboard hit in 1982. Forget Me Nots. Eric Stoltz is turning 65 today. He played the stoner dude in Fast Times at Ridgemont High. He also played Rocky Dennis in Mask and Lance in Pulp Fiction. Monica Bellucci, she is turning 62 today. She played Persephone in the Matrix films, Mary Magdalene in The Passion of the Christ, and more recently you saw her as Dolores in Beetlejuice. Tony Hale is 56. He played Buster in Arrested Development, and also he's the voice of Forky in the Toy Story movies, the later ones. Jenna Elfman is 55, played the lead in the TV series Dharma and Greg, and then later she played Naomi in Fear the Walking Dead. Lacey Chabert is 44. She played Claudia in the Fox series Party of Five. She's also, of course, Gretchen in Mean Girls and has appeared in many Hallmark Christmas movies. And oh boy, I can't wait for those to get started. And Kieran Culkin is 43, played Maddie in the Father of the Bride films, Wallace and Scott Pilgrim versus the World, and Roman on the series Succession. You're celebrating today a birthday. Congrats to you. We still got time for music from Yes, and we're going to do Kim Wilde. She is next for our work day.
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3: In Arizona, water isn't just a worry, it's a crisis. I'm Jonathan Nez. Growing up in northern Arizona, my family didn't have running water or electricity. We had to take care of livestock, farm to tend, and water to haul. That's why as president of the Navajo Nation, I work with the Trump administration and other elected officials to deliver greater water access to northern Arizona. Now, Arizona is facing steep water cuts from the federal government that threaten rural Arizona and our way of life. I'm running for Congress because incumbent Congressman Eli Crane is making a bad problem even worse, sending tax dollars for Arizona's water infrastructure to other states but ours. 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It has to stop. I'm running for Congress because Eli Crane is failing us, and I approve this message because I'll work with anyone to save Arizona's water. Paid for by Jonathan Nez for Congress.
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1: In Excess, Need You Tonight. I'm Ryan Chase. If you've ever been awake at 2 a.m. next to somebody who's snoring like they're trying to start a lawnmower with their face, this one is for you. This woman on Reddit says her fiance snores so badly that she has to wear headphones to bed. And then she got really sick, like the fever, the chills, the cough. And she asked him for one night to spend in another room so she could sleep. Well, he refused. He climbed into bed and started snoring. And she says he won't even get checked for sleep apnea, which he probably does have. So who's wrong here? Is one night on the couch a very small ask? Or does, for better or worse, now include sleeping next to a human wood chipper?
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Hi, it's Ryan Chase. Thanks for hanging out with us. Hope you're enjoying all the tunes for your Wednesday. Coming up, UB40, Red Red Wine. Also, Tom Petty, Learning to Fly. Right now, it's Billy Idol.

0: Tom Petty, Learning to Fly. It's Ryan Chase. Have you ever looked at peanut butter and thought, you know what this needs? Beans. TikTok has finally found you. There's a new viral thing. It's called peanut butter. White beans blended with powdered peanut butter and a little sweetener, so you get more fiber and protein without giving up the peanut butter vibe. And people actually swear that it tastes good, which is exactly what people say right before they hand you something made out of beans. So your next PB&J may actually be a B&B. And I'm not sure how our grandparents fought for this.
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0: Mariah Carey and Fantasy. It's Ryan Chase. If you've ever had a song hit that one perfect moment and suddenly your arms look like you're freezing, there's actually a name for that. We've all gone through that at some point. It's called musical freezing. Those chills you get when a vocal, guitar solo, or a big build-up, or even a memory connected to a song, it hits your brain just right. And it's tied to dopamine. Most people have felt it at least once, which is just scientific proof that sometimes the right song really does hit different.
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Molly Crew, Home Sweet Home. I'm Ryan Chase. If you've ever been late for breakfast and you thought you would just make up the time in traffic, this guy took that way too literally. This motorcyclist just got clocked doing 72 and a 25. And when the cop asked what the rush was, he basically admitted he was trying to make it to McDonald's before breakfast ended. I mean, I don't know if I can blame him. I do love a good McGriddle. He'd even left the house without socks, too. So instead of a McMuffin, he has got a wreck

0: the striving ticket, which is a pretty expensive way to learn that hash browns are not an emergency.
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Piece of Bass and the Sign. It's Ryan Chase. Thanks for hanging out with us for your Wednesday. Coming up, Earth, Wind & Fire, September. Also, Spandau Ballet and True. Right now, it's Journey.

0: Good day to you. I'm Brad Miller with your late day and early evening weather summary for this Wednesday, this 30th day of September 2026. Well, some showers still a possibility late today, early tonight, but a lesser chance than earlier in the week. And then clearing out overnight, should be sunny and much warmer tomorrow. Still a chance for some flooding, river flooding, a possibility on into Thursday before things really kind of begin to dry out. 40% chance for showers the rest of the way, 20% tonight, and then again clearing after midnight, mostly sunny by tomorrow morning. Overnight lows tonight, Flagstaff to 40, Prescott about 47, Sedona Cottonwood both in the mid-50s, about 49 overnight for Payson. Tomorrow's sunny highs, much warmer, Flagstaff back into the 70s, Sedona about 85, Prescott looking at 80 degrees, Cottonwood's Thursday high 87, Payson at 79 degrees.
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2: Yavapai Broadcasting News, I'm Paul David. Gateman Fish is asking the public to watch for the New World screwworm after it was detected in a horse on September 17th in Grant County, New Mexico. The worms were found in a wound on the horse. Officials say this was found 50 miles from the Arizona border and is a real concern. New World screwworm has not been detected in Arizona, but recent detections have been confirmed in Texas, New Mexico, and northern Mexico. Screwworms are parasitic flies that lay eggs in open wounds or mucous membranes of live birds and mammals. The eggs hatch into a type of larvae that only feeds on living tissue. Further information can be found on our news page at myradioplace.com. Tonto National Forest is conducting 4 pile burns today. Burns are taking place near the Fondy Sutton, Butcher Jones, and Pebble Beach Day Use areas, as well as the Saguaro Guest Ranch. Those burns should be finished by the end of the day. Flagstaff will hold an open house to discuss the Butler Fourth Improvements projects. The open house will be held on Thursday, October 15th from 5 to 6:30 at the Flagstaff Aquaplex. The public will be able to review and make comments on the current design plans. Information about the project will also be available at butlerfourthimprovements.com after the open house. Prescott and Southwest Decision Resources will host a public meeting on Wednesday, October 14th, to gain input on the development of a Willow Lake Management Plan. The meeting will be held from 4 to 6 at the Phippen Museum in Prescott. Prior to the meeting, a guided walk will be held from 3 to 3:45, beginning at the Jan Alfano Trail entrance at 1900 Willow Lake Road. ADOT says there'll be intermittent 15-minute closures of eastbound and westbound I-40 just east of the I-17 junction in Flagstaff. The closures will occur from 10 p.m. tomorrow night through 5 a.m. Friday morning. APS is conducting utility work in the area. And Coconino County Parks and Recreation is looking for residents in Districts 2, 4, and 5 to volunteer to be on the Parks and Recreation Commission. Applications will be taken until the seats are filled. With the news, I'm Paul David for Yavapai Broadcasting.
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4: The overnight weather outlook, some showers early, but then clearing out overnight. Tonight should be mostly sunny and much warmer on Thursday. Some showers a possibility, only 20% tonight, mostly ending by midnight. Low temps, Flagstaff 40. Sedona, Cottonwood both in the middle 50s, Prescott about 47. Daytime highs tomorrow, again, a lot warmer.

0: Flagstaff 72, Sedona 85, Prescott 80, Cottonwood 87.
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0: Elton John, Guess That's Why They Call It the Blues. I'm Ryan Chase. If you've ever popped in a piece of gum just so your mouth has something to do during a meeting, today is apparently your holiday, my friend, because it's National Chewing Gum Day. So chew away, blow a bubble, live a little. Just don't be the person smacking it so loud that everybody else starts questioning their life choices.
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0: Ryan Adams, Summer 69. I'm Ryan Chase. Thanks for hanging out with us. If somebody told you you get one 10 out of 10 life experience, pick it. What are you going with? People started listing the big stuff online. Traveling with no schedule, seeing the Northern Lights, road trip with friends, falling in love, doing something you never thought you could do. But a bunch of the best answers were way simpler, like real time off. No obligations, no phone, no clock, no what do I have to do tomorrow. And then, because it's the internet, somebody said that a bidet changed their life forever. So apparently the road to inner peace is either 4 months in Southeast Asia or better bathroom hardware.
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0: Toto and Rosanna. It's Ryan Chase. If you've ever spent the night next to somebody who snores like a chainsaw in a trash can, you already know this can become a relationship issue pretty fast. Well, today's Taking Sides. There's a woman on Reddit who says her fiance snores so loud she already wears headphones to bed. And then she got the flu, fever, chills, cough, the whole miserable package, and asked him to sleep in another room for one night so she could actually rest. Well, he said no, got into bed, and immediately started snoring. Oh, and she says he also refuses to get checked for sleep apnea. Now, the internet's pretty much ready to put this guy's pillow on the front lawn. So who are you with? Is asking your snoring partner to take the couch for one night totally reasonable? Or once you share a bed, are you stuck with the human leaf blower?
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2: Yuppie Pie Broadcasting News, I'm Paul David. Prescott police released information on a fiery crash that occurred Sunday evening at Highway 89 and Prescott Lakes Parkway. Officials say 34-year-old Jonna Francis of Scottsdale was driving erratically when she entered the roundabout, crashed into a curb, and then drove across Highway 89 and into the southbound lanes of Prescott Lakes Parkway. She then crashed with four vehicles sitting at a traffic light. After the crash, she escaped her burning vehicle. Francis was taken to a Phoenix area hospital for treatment of her injuries. Two of the six people in the other vehicles were taken to YRMC as a precaution. The crash forced the closure of the roadway for 6 hours. Impairment is believed to be a factor in that crash. Election officials say mail-in ballots will begin arriving at registered voters' homes next week. The deadline to register to vote for the November 3rd general election is next Monday, October 5th. Mail-in ballots will be sent if you are on the active early voting list or have requested a ballot by mail. Early voting also begins on October 7th. Check your local elections office on where you can vote early in person. All ballots are due by 7 p.m. November 3rd. Visit arizona.vote to find out the latest information in this year's election cycle. You can also sign up to track your ballot there. Coconino County Sheriff's Office will hold a Timberline Fernwood Neighborhood Watch meeting tomorrow night at 6 o'clock at the Timberline Firearms Training Center. Those who attend will receive an update from the Sheriff, Supervisor's Office, the National Weather Service, Emergency Management, Public Works, and the Summit Fire District. Coconino County Health Department says they're offering vaccinations against flu, COVID-19, RSV, and pneumonia at their walk-in vaccination clinics. The clinics are held at their office on North King Street in Flagstaff every Tuesday and Wednesday from 8 to 5 through November 4th. Appointments are not necessary. Information on these stories and other